and the years go by. You're getting slow. Broken body.

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Currently sitting on 18.4 degrees in the city, 17.9 in the west, 14.7 in Newcastle, 21.9 in Brisbane, 23.4 in Ipswich, Amberley, and 22.1 degrees on the Gold Coast at the present time. Locally here in Glen Innes, 14.6 at the official weather station with an effective temperature of 9.4. It is 15 degrees here at the Radio Centre in Church Street, courtesy of the Men's

in weather station. The sheep weather alert for the Northern Tablelands has been cancelled. We had minus one overnight and a maximum yesterday of 20 degrees. Going for a top today of 17 and sunny conditions. And hey, we're expecting one tonight and a top tomorrow of 22 degrees. And it should be sunny.

0: Yeah, it's across the creek from the tennis courts, in the vicinity of Lions Park. And yeah, there'll be an official opening ceremony, a hot dog sizzle with a gold coin donation to the Animal Welfare League, a best dressed dog competition, so Rick can register on the day, and also the most waggiest tail competition, and you can register for that on the day as well.
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0: And a couple of songs now for Neville and Dulcie.

knew right away that what she had on her mind wasn't flowers. And I heard my neighbor say, that bad girl down the street should be run from our midst. She drinks and she talks quite a lot. She knows not to speak to my child or to me. My neighbor then smiled and I thought,

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1: 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Each take a side.
0: But you just don't give a darn.
1: Give them 4 bits of cow and hand lotion.
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0: Gone fishing. Got your hound dog by your side.
1: That's old Cindy Lou going with me.
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Dylan there, Political World. Now, with Angus and Julia Stone. You heard Big Jet Plane, that's the lead single off the album 2010, Down the Way. In 2014, they released another album just titled Angus and Julia Stone, which I also have a copy of. And I can share a couple of tracks of that before

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switch, all three of them come on. 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

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All takes place the 19th of September. That's tomorrow, Saturday, at 7 p.m. at the Bolo at Macquarie Street. Come along and have a fun night out and help protect a special part of Glen Innes history, with tables of six there.

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